0: their first number one hit in North America, and what a beauty.
1: With or without you? You too. And I'm Lee Ackley with Noah Kahn. 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
2: 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And now, from my studio, it's me,

Isn't it good to know that 94.9 The Rock is absolutely free? And we even give you free stuff just for hanging out. I mean, that's love. I mean, a kind of love. 94.9 The Rock.

0: 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Who it is?
1: Alicia.
0: Hello, Alicia. This is a little late for you. Are you calling me with a hot

take my hand and come with me, because you look so fine that I really want to make you mine. I said you look so fine that I really want to make you mine. 4, 5, 6, come on and get your kicks. Now you don't need a money.

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0: GTA's Rock Station 94.9 The Rock, Pink Floyd, Wish You Were Here, 11:50, 10 minutes until the hump day edition of the 90s at noon. Sunny today, windy too with a high of 26. It's going to feel like 31. Clear tonight with a low of 16. Tomorrow, all sunshine and a high of 27. It's going to feel like 31. Right now, mostly sunny and 25, but feeling like 28. And before we get to the 90s at noon, let's do Hozier next.
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CKGE, Durham, Toronto. 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

0: GTA's Rock Station 94.9 The Rock Junkos. Give me the love for the 90s. At noon, we kicked it off with Stone Roses, Love Spreads. We are celebrating the middle of the week, Wednesday Hump Day, with some sexy tunes for the 90s at noon. 12:10, and a whole bunch of celebrities will be added to the Hollywood Walk of Fame. They are being recognized for their remarkable contributions and giving us a different way to celebrate them. I picked out some from the 90s. Lisa Kudrow from Friends, she's getting a star. Raven Simone from The Fresh Prince of Bel-Air, Hanging with Mr. Cooper, and more. She'll be getting one too. And the Smashing Pumpkins also getting a star on the Hollywood Walk of Fame. The star ceremonies have not been scheduled yet. No dates yet, but recipients have 2 years to schedule these ceremonies from the date of selection before they expire. And they are usually announced 10 days prior to the dedication on walkoffame.com. So we'll keep an eye on that in case we could watch it all happen. All right, the 90s at noon. It's going to continue next.
1: 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Up next, we've got Axl, Slash, and the whole gang with an acoustic rendition of their massive hit, Welcome to the Jungle. 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Not gonna lie, I'd still go. But come on, it's GNR. The only way to see them is in the biggest stadium possible! 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Catch Guns N' Roses at the biggest venue in the country, Rogers Stadium, August 5th. 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

5440, nice to love you for the 90s at noon. Some Primus and Winona's Big Brown Beaver. We're celebrating Hump Day. 1222, the 90s at noon continues. 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

GTA's Rock Station 94.9 The Rocks and Billy Squire and Lonely is the Night. Thank you, Rock Randomizer, for that. Hey, tomorrow is Thursday and Lee Eckley will be taking over Thirsty Thursdays because Doug's taken off for a while. So Finn McCool's in Bowmanville is the patio that Lee will be on tomorrow from 3 until 6 p.m. So find a way to join him for some fun in the sun.

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94.9 The Rock, GTA's Rock Station. That's Baby Doll from Dominic Fike at 447. And Bye Bye Love from The Cars. A little sampling of what Jeff may be spinning Sunday from noon to 6. Classic Rock Sundays with Jeff Woods. Yeah, he'll be back here on Sunday. Also Saturday night with Records and Rock Stars on Saturday night, 6 o'clock, right? So there you go. 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